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1: The town of Lilydale is about a 25-minute drive from Launceston. Lilydale is well known for its camping for tourists at Lilydale Falls Reserve. Now, Lilydale Falls is considered a grade 2 walk and there are two falls to walk to. Up to the second walk takes about 30 minutes return, except you may take longer if you love taking photos. And also just listening to the water in the creek and the falls. There are some steeper stairs to climb, so it may not be suitable for all. I actually took a family member along the beginning of the path who was a bit uneasy on their feet, and they just loved the rainforest, and it was quite flat at the beginning. The sounds of the water and the nature really had a lot to offer at the beginning of the walk, and we didn't go any further up the stairs this time towards the falls.
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0: G'day, I'm Jude Hennessy. 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

0: The Generous Minute with the Generosity Guy, Kyron Johnson.
1: Author Ryan Holiday says that authors are not in competition with each other. They are in competition with people not reading. He is not busy trying to promote his books at the cost of other authors and their books. In fact, he owns a bookstore and actively promotes other authors and their work. In his mind, the more people who read, the better, regardless of the book, and I wholeheartedly agree. In the same way, charities are not in competition with other charities. They're in competition with people not giving. So I don't try to promote Opportunity International Australia at the cost of other charities. There have been times when I've noticed that perhaps Opportunity is not a fit for a particular supporter. Their passion does not align with the work that Opportunity does, and I've suggested other organisations they can give to. I also encourage people to have a portfolio of organisations that they support through their giving so that their impact can be spread across a few different areas. In my mind, the more people who give to charity, the better, regardless of the organisation. I hope you wholeheartedly agree.
0: For more information, check out thegenerosityguy.com.
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6: Hello, I'm Kim Cartwright. Community leaders are calling for calm in Alice Springs as a massive police presence works to maintain a fragile peace. The arrest of accused killer Jefferson Lewis led to vigilantism and street riots. There are now multiple calls for inquiries, and the Central Australian town has brought in an alcohol ban as part of the efforts to prevent further outbreaks of violence. Australia is in talks with the US to help reopen the Strait of Hormuz. Federal Politics editor Michael Packey.
7: The US is urging a number of countries to be part of a coalition to unblock the Strait of Hormuz once the Iran conflict ends. The Prime Minister has confirmed Australia is part of the talks, which also involve France and the UK, but he won't say exactly what role Australia will play. The opposition's Andrew Bragg has told Sky News we should help as best we can.
8: Well, Australia has a long history in working with international coalitions.
7: Australia has been able to secure another 100 million litres of jet fuel and 50 million litres of diesel as part of ongoing negotiations with countries in our region. Michael Packey reporting.
6: A notorious drug kingpin has been jailed for 15 years over a major drug trafficking conspiracy in Australia. Madeleine Burke reports.
9: Federal police say the case marks the end of a 14-year global probe into one of the largest methamphetamine trafficking networks targeting Australia. A 70-year-old British-Chinese dual national was extradited from Bangkok in 2022 following a long-running AFP investigation. Yesterday, he was sentenced to 15 years jail in the Melbourne County Court. He will be eligible for parole after serving 9 years and 3 months. In Melbourne, Madeleine Burke.
6: Prominent surgeon Dr. Reza Adib, the partner of former Queensland Premier Anastasia Palaszczuk, has been charged with 3 counts of rape after a police raid on his Gold Coast apartment. Officers declared a crime scene at the Burleigh Heads apartment on Thursday. Adib turned himself in at the Southport Police Station on Friday afternoon. His lawyer says his client maintains his innocence. Overseas and the UK's terror threat level has been raised to severe, the second highest level. It means a terrorist attack is considered highly likely within the next 6 months. It follows the stabbings of 2 Jewish men in North London earlier this week. A 45-year-old man has been charged with attempted murder. Assistant Commissioner Lawrence Taylor is the head of counter-terrorism policing.
10: The UK has been experiencing a gradual increase in terrorist threats for some time, driven by a rise in both Islamist and extreme right-wing terrorism. Our casework is increasing across a number of ideologies, and within that, we are seeing an elevated threat to Jewish and Israeli individuals and institutions in the UK.
6: A survey has found 3 in 4 Australians may have a higher risk of developing heart disease due to their heart being older than their biological age. Hereditary, clinical, and environmental risk factors are all believed to be involved. This is Air News. The Fremantle Dockers have moved to the top of the AFL ladder after last night's win. Plus, it was a real thriller in Adelaide. Terry Daniel has the details of both games.
11: In the AFL action in Melbourne, in the final quarter, the Fremantle Dockers jumped ahead of the Western Bulldogs to score a 12-point win, 17-12-114 to 15-12-102. Dockers vice-captain Andrew Brayshaw, proud of his team on Fox Footy.
12: They dominated us in the contest and we got a pretty big spray at our quarter time and we were able to just wrestle back a bit of momentum and then in the fourth quarter we had a few guys really stand up.
11: Meanwhile, at Adelaide Oval, the Crows have won by 1 point over Port Adelaide, 11-10-76 to 11-9-76. Crows goal kicker Brandon Cook was speechless after popping one through with just 10 seconds left.
13: I have no idea. Everything's just spinning. Like, it's always a cracking game in a showdown. And growing up a Crows supporter, just like be a part of it is unreal.
11: Terry Daniel, Air Sport.
6: In NRL action, the Cowboys triumphed over the Bulldogs 28-12. Bulldogs coach Cameron Serrato says the performance isn't all doom and gloom.
14: There will be a lot of positives that we'll look at from there, but yeah, very disappointing the way we finished. To let in three really soft tries is not good enough, but yeah, we're in a bit of a spot at the moment where clearly we're a bit low on confidence.
6: The Dolphins defeated the Storm 28-10. Force were too good for the Waratahs in Super Rugby 20-17, and the Hurricanes beat the Crusaders 38-31. Australian Independent Radio News.
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15: Tasmania is rolling out 90 new defibrillators to rural and regional communities as part of a $500,000 fund. Hobart has smashed a 139-year-old May temperature record, hitting 27.5 degrees, as warm weather swept across Tasmania today. And two men have been charged after allegedly causing $130,000 damage to electrical transformers across Tasmania. 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
18: Partly cloudy across Lonnie today, heading for a top of 23. Showers for tomorrow, Sunday with a high of 21, and showers for Monday with 17.
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0: Terence Stokes there with Rubies and Gold to take us up to the news at 8 o'clock. It's Starship with Sarah. Before that, a few words from the station. Oh, by the way, my name's Mike Conlon and we're here for the next 4 hours, so enjoy what you can. Just a few words from the station, then we'll get up to the song called Sarah with Starship, and then we'll have the news, sports and weather. Good morning to you all on this beautiful Saturday morning here in Launceston, Tasmania.
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0: Ah, just to prove that it is live, I pressed the wrong button and I gave you that song instead, Crystal Myers. So now we will have the sponsors and we will have the news, sports and weather, and I'll get back to Starship with Sarah shortly. Okay, so here's the news, sports and weather after these few words from our sponsors.
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4: Hello, I'm Kim Cartwright. The Chinese firm that controls the port of Darwin has launched a case against Australia in the World Bank's arbitration body. Hugh Phillips reports.
5: Both major parties went to the last federal election promising to strip Landbridge Group of its 99-year lease of the port. That's been thrown into doubt, with the firm arguing the government's efforts undermine the terms of Australia's free trade deal with China. The critical infrastructure asset sits directly opposite a defence precinct and was leased to the firm over a decade ago in a $506 million deal. The Chinese government warns attempts to take back the port could undermine our national relationship. Hugh Phillips reporting.
4: The Prime Minister is calling for calm in Alice Springs after the arrest of a suspected child killer sparked violent street riots. It's alleged 47-year-old Jefferson Lewis was beaten unconscious by community members before being taken into police custody. The arrest follows the discovery of the body of a 5-year-old. Treasury has released a snapshot of some of the spending and revenue pressures being faced in the federal budget. The $25 billion hospital agreement with the state and territories is the biggest expense the Albanese government is facing. Weaker economic growth will hurt revenue, along with a higher exchange rate, which could impact some of our key exports. A two-decade high in drowning levels has prompted calls for people to renew their first aid and CPR skills. The latest drowning report shows 357 deaths last year. Swim Safety Ambassador Laurie Lawrence.
6: There were 12 of those little kids last year. But for everyone that drowns in that little kid's age group, 8 more suffer and are hospitalised.
4: The man accused of ramming a ute into a Brisbane synagogue has had his bail application adjourned for a psychiatric evaluation. Matthew DeCampo's legal team told the Supreme Court his behaviour during the alleged hate crime was the result of long-term drug-related mental health issues. To the war in Iran, and Donald Trump is renewing his threat to pull American troops out of European bases as his frustration grows over a perceived lack of support from US allies. Mr. Trump has complained that Washington's partners expect the US to come to their aid if required. Mitch McCann reports.
7: After posting online that the US is considering a reduction in American troops in Germany, Mr. Trump doubled down when speaking to reporters, saying they haven't been exactly on board, adding when asked if he would cut troops in Italy and Spain, "Why shouldn't I? Italy has not been of any help. Spain has been horrible, absolutely." The US launched its joint attack on Iran without notifying most of its allies, and most European partners have refused to become directly involved in the conflict. German Chancellor Friedrich Merz suggested this week that America was being humiliated by Iran and that it didn't have an effective strategy to end the war, likely infuriating Mr. Trump further. According to reports, more than 36,000 active duty US military personnel are stationed in Germany, 12,600 in Italy, and 3,800 in Spain. Mitch McCann, New York.
4: Briefly, the polls are open today for the Nepean by-election on Victoria's Mornington Peninsula, sparked by the resignation of sitting Liberal MP Sam Groff. This is AIR News. The Melbourne Storm has reached an NRL milestone, but not the good kind, losing 7 games in a row for the first time in the club's history. Despite taking an early lead, the men in purple failed to convert against the Dolphins, losing 28-10 in Brisbane. Melbourne captain Harry Grant admits it's no simple fix.
8: It's a bit real, but at the end of the day, it's life and the cards are being dealt, and probably two parts of it are off the field and on the field. And at the moment, we've got to fix some stuff on the field as well to ease a little bit off the field, I think.
4: Just moments after Joe Berry put Port Adelaide in front in the AFL, a sizzling goal from Braden Cook with just 10 seconds remaining delivered Adelaide a 1-point win over Port Adelaide. Power coach Josh Carr says the pressure stepped up after half time.
9: I think our ability to handle the heat in certain moments, especially that third quarter, we didn't handle it that well with a few cough-ups and they made us pay. I think they kicked 5 unanswered goals in a row, and then we finished off with 4 and gave ourselves a chance, but pretty disappointed.
4: Final score 11-10-76 to 11-9-75. Meanwhile, Fremantle Dockers scoring a 12-point win over Western Bulldogs, 17-12-114 to 15-12-102. Aussie Oscar Piastri has clocked third fastest in practice for the Miami Formula One Grand Prix in Florida. The Adelaide Thunderbirds take on Queensland Firebirds in the netball tonight. Australian Independent Radio News.
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7: Tasmania is rolling out 90 new defibrillators to rural and regional communities as part of a $500,000 fund. A Hobart father and son have sold bargain car rentals to Japanese firm Tokyo Century for more than $200 million. And a motorcyclist has reportedly suffered serious injuries in a crash on Elephant Pass Road on the East Coast. For more of the latest and to be notified when news breaks in your area, download the free Pulse Tasmania app today.
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1: Good morning and welcome back. Yes, we've got it. We're going with fire. Yes, we are. It's the weather-wise right now in Launceston and around our areas of Tasmania. Today in Launceston, 24 degrees and partly cloudy. For tomorrow, 11 to 23 with showers. Hobart today, 25 and mostly sunny. 14 to 23 tomorrow with showers increasing. In Devonport, we've got 21 and partly cloudy. And 13 to 19 tomorrow with showers. Down in Burnie, it's 19 degrees they're looking for and partly cloudy. And currently, tomorrow, 13 degrees and 18 with showers. Now, currently, yes, in Launceston, it's about 11 degrees. You're listening to Mike here on the, what we call ourselves, the Morning Brunch Programme. I suppose we do because we go through to 12. Yeah, if you've got any ideas what you can call the show, don't be rude. Just let me know by just getting in touch with us by our yfm.org.au. Yeah, okay. Or YFM, yfm.org.au. I got up too early this morning. It's the first time I've been up with my for the first time for ages. Normally I get a cup of tea in bed. Today I got up just as she made the cup of tea, so we were getting to have having lunch, and the cat, of course, was playing it up as usual. So that's why I'm a bit of a, you know, didn't know whether I'm coming or going. Got a young lady called Renee coming in from City Mission shortly as well, just to let you know what's going on. Bring a bit of class to the station and to the radio. But right now, as I promised after this word, it's going to be Starship. Yes, it definitely is going to be Starship. First of all, that's a word from Way.
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Sarah with Starship, yeah, and I bet you we were lucky there, weren't we? We got it right after all that. And coming up right now, it's Giving Up Air with the Temper Trap. Always thought they were an Australian group, but I think no. Yes, they are, that's right, because in England they were big, big, big, big time. This is, where's it gone? Come back. This is Giving Up Air. I've got a lot of that coming out of me this morning.

0: Give it up here there with Temper Trap. Coming up right now, a couple of words from the sponsor, and then we'll get back to more music here at Way FM.
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0: Nicole Nordman, and Brave, and before that, as I said, in Depeche Mode with Enjoy the Silence. Now, I've got two young ladies here that'll be with us in about 10 minutes' time to have a little chat. They're from City Mission in Frederick Street there. It's Rachel and Rene, or Rene and Rachel. It could make a good song of that, couldn't you? Don't stop, Rene. It's Rachel here. Sorry. And they've been with the... City Mission for quite a while, and I'd like to thank them for coming in. So we'll have a chat in about 10 minutes time to see what's happening down at City Mission in Frederick Street. Lots and lots of things happening, of course, the op shop as well as the food area and the free meals and all that they do for the people. But right now we'll play a few more songs and a bit of sponsorship, and we'll get back to Rachel and Renee shortly.
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0: Melbourne 25, partly cloudy. Adelaide 26 and showers. And the coldest spot in all the capitals, you may not believe this, is Perth. It's only 19 degrees and partly cloudy. Now, I'm just going to put the little mics on, so come closer, girls, come closer, come closer, come closer to me. Righto, Rachel. What on Renee? Now, Renee, what are we talking about today?
1: G'day, Mike. Come in to say g'day on this Saturday morning and have a bit of a chat. G'day. Have a bit of a chat about Lonnie City Mission and what's happening down there. So
0: now you're in the operations of the what's it called? The intake of food and stuff like that.
1: Yeah, I cover the operations and purchasing side of the business. So we run like the food room in there. There's about 12 or 13 volunteers. So we will receive food donations off the public and off different companies that might get involved with things like our spring food drive. We have OzHarvest donating, you know, 3+ times a week, sometimes up to 7 or 8 times a week, where we're unloading trucks, and they do a lot of food rescue around Woolworths and Coles, etc. So it's a massive help. It helps fill up our fridges, freezers, the food room, and a lot of those donations go back out into family services or our community fridges in the op shops to people that are in need and doing it a bit tough at the moment.
0: Well, you took me around the other day and I was quite impressed with what you have out there. And we met a couple of your fellow volunteers there as well. They were a bit of a cad, the one, wasn't he? He wouldn't come in.
1: There's some characters in there,
0: Yeah, so you're very busy down there. And it's because it's a 5-day, 24/7 job, isn't it, really, in a way?
1: Yeah, 5 days a week. We're open from 8 till 4:30.
0: But it's everything in between as well, you see, that you do, you know.
1: Yeah, we have, I think there's about 13 volunteers, but we've recently lost a couple of drivers for our Mobile One vehicle, which does a lot of the pickup and drop-offs for us across the business, which can be, it's sort of food in, food back out to our commercial kitchens, or we have other facilities such as Missiondale out near Evandale and Arana House out near Newnham, Morton's food room, the soup kitchen in Frederick Street as well. So there's lots of running around and bit short on drivers. So
0: and you've got one down at the Northwest Coast, haven't you, Bernie?
1: I'll let Rachel answer.
2: Bernie City
1: that
2: Kitchen?
0: Yeah.
2: Yeah, we have Bernie City Kitchen there. It's right next door to the family services in Bernie. So yeah, that's run by Gail.
0: Oh, so is that a smaller setup? Obviously, a smaller setup.
2: Smaller setup than what we have in London.
0: Still 5 days a week?
2: I'm pretty sure it is. Yeah.
0: I'm sorry, I caught you.
2: That's okay.
0: Because we didn't discuss this, that's right. Okay, so yeah, because I noticed it on your on the website and stuff like that, and I did actually give them a plug one day, because we do go down to parts of Devonport and that as well from here. Now, what else have you got to say, Renee, about your operations down there?
1: Yeah, well, like I said, we're sort of based at 48 Frederick Street, so if any members of the public want to come and donate any bric-a-brac or clothing, electricals, books, they can bring it in and we sort that out, which then goes out to the Youngtown warehouse for further sorting and distribution across City Mission in the north. But yeah, like I said, we're the whole team. It's a volunteer run team, but we're a little short. We're a bit thin on the ground for drivers, so we want to keep Mobile One out there and moving and doing all the good things it does. So if anyone out there has a day a week or some time where they could, you know, you don't have to have a driver's license. There's also a passenger plus a driver. So if anyone does have some spare time and they can jump in and out of a van and, you know, pick up the odd box of bread or tomatoes or whatever it is that OzHarvest has dropped in that week, we're crying out for people. So you can find out more info on the Launceston City Mission website. There's a tab on there for volunteers.
0: Now you've got a phone number also for City Mission. Now you can't find it, can you?
1: 6335 3000. Thanks, Mike. You put me on the spot there. But Rachel's just pointed it out on a letterhead that we've got in front of us. So thanks, Rachel. I knew I brought you along for a reason.
0: Well, Rachel's one of the old stuff, isn't she?
1: Rachel's part of the furniture. She's been there for 9 years. And Rachel, you...

0: Mike a rundown on
1: Yeah, you had a bit of the financial side of it, are you? Is that right?
2: I started in the op shop on Wellington Street. Started in there and then started helping out in operations before Renee's time and got given the opportunity to work in finance. So I started in finance as accounts payable and then moved up from there. So.
1: And there's a lot involved with that.
2: Yeah, lots of numbers.
1: One of our fellas here is our technician, Nick Roach. His father used to be the CEO there at City Mission some years back.
2: Oh, nice.
1: Yeah. Nice chappy. Yes, and so you make sure that the money's coming in and going out right, do you?
2: No.
1: does it don't slip underneath the carpet?
2: No.
1: I shouldn't say that, should I? That's naughty, I know. No, but you do such a wonderful job. I'd say I've been down there. And another thing I wanted to ask you is, I know it's not your subject, but the meals that you do in the week, now they're daily, aren't they?
2: Yes, breakfast and lunch.
1: Yeah, that's the one, yeah. That's I think it's 12 till 2, is it? Something like that, or a bit earlier?
2: 11:30
1: till,
2: is it 1?
1: 11:30 to 1, wasn't
2: it? That's lunch, and then there's breakfast.
0: That's at Morton's place.
1: I've got a photo. You can come round after you come off air. I've got a photo through your friends there that work in the kitchen on the YFM Facebook. So you probably know them.
0: Yeah, that's Lisa, the cook, and
1: that's it, yeah.
0: Another volunteer and one of our other lovely ladies.
1: Very nice ladies. I met them a few weeks back and I said, oh, I've got to take a photo for this, you know. So you do, and also you do, is it free, isn't it, the soup in the morning?
2: Free soup at lunchtime.
1: Yeah, lunchtime, yes. That's right. And the other is, but it's a beautiful meal, what I can make out. You do a lot. Yeah, but another thing is, that do you do delivery out to people? Yeah, like, or you're not sure, because I'm probably...
2: Not sure.
1: Now, the op shop, how did you like it in the op shop?
2: Oh, I loved it. Hard to explain.
1: Yeah.
0: Different characters and people.
1: There is, isn't there?
2: You meet some really wonderful people and you actually make lifetime friendships with these people who start as your customers, then become your friends.
1: Yeah.
2: Yeah.
1: It's just like my wife pops into the op shops mainly for books.
2: Yeah.
1: She loves reading. And she, like, have you got many books in your op shop?
2: There's a lot of books.
1: Oh, well, okay, she'll pop in there next week. Definitely. Wellington Street, isn't it?
2: Wellington, corner of Wellington and Frederick Street.
1: Yes. Yeah, so it's all in one, really. You've got the op shop and then you've got all the facilities. And not only that, something else I realised, that you have stuff put in your reception area.
2: Yep.
1: The people, if they wish, bread and vegetables and stuff like that.
2: Yes.
1: Yep.
2: If they can't make it into the shop, then they can go into the family services reception and there'll be some goodies in there for them to be able to take.
1: Now, we've got another question for you, because I've probably got you, you know, thinking. Do you do furniture for people that are like homeless people and stuff like that? Or do you do, or you're not sure? Because some of the community services do, you know, like there's homeless people, they've got somewhere to, a house or something. You go in and give them like hardware stuff like furniture and stuff like that.
2: Yeah, so our clients, when they see some of the case managers, might be able to get some furniture from one of our op shops to house their new places.
1: Because you do a marvellous job down there. I know you're both very nervous. It's like Dumbledore and Dumbledore, isn't it? With these little heads popping over the screen on the other side of the studio.
0: We're just not sure what's going to come next, Mike.
2: No.
1: It's like, hello, Ma. How are you, Pa? No, you do such a wonderful job. Now, there's anything else you want to tell me that you think might be interesting? Because I'm going on here and talking rubbish again.
0: Oh, you're right, Mike. we're thankful to have some time with you this morning. We've got the Winter Appeal coming up in mid-May. So that focuses on supporting local families through winter, where the community is encouraged to donate or get involved. And we've also got our Alongside Mental Health and Wellbeing Conference from the 14th till the 15th of May being held at the Ark in St Helens, St Leonard's, which is focuses on mental health and everything surrounding that topic. So people can find out a bit more about that on the website. And we've got National Volunteer Week coming up in May, because obviously without our volunteers, we wouldn't be able to provide the services to the community that, we currently do. Yeah. So
1: you're not just looking for what you were saying there. You're looking for everybody to do with the up shop, to do with you in the background, the cooking and everything else. You need volunteers all the time.
0: Across the business, from, sorting out at the warehouse in Youngtown to jumping in Mobile One and delivering some of the, food around the city for us, in the op shops, there's always lots of sorting to be done.
1: Yeah.
0: There's a lot that happens in the back end. So, there's a lot of not-for-profits looking for people.
1: My wife was saying it's just a lot of sorting out you do, because she was talking to one of the ladies from one of the op shops the other day, and she was saying the sorting that you have to do and the stuff that you actually throw out, because you can't. You can't resell it or give it away, or it can't even give it away. You know what I mean?
2: Yeah, out at the warehouse, they do an excellent job with the sorting. They sort through a lot that comes through.
1: Lady was saying to my wife about it, and I said, because you haven't got the facilities for washing and ironing and all that type of stuff. And
2: this is what
1: my wife always sends it to, she's brand new. She's very good like that. She looks after me. So she's got to be good, hasn't
0: Bless
1: she?
0: Her.
1: But no, she's quite fascinated by how the op shops work, because she pops into them and sees them. And you're doing a wonderful job. And of course, the one down in Youngtown is quite big.
2: Very big.
1: Very, very. Because you've got furniture and goodness knows everything down there.
2: Yeah, they've got everything from furniture to the bric-a-brac, women's, men's, children's clothing, Manchester, games, everything.
0: Yeah.
1: Have you worked down there?
2: I have, actually, up in the front counter there. Yeah, I've been to a few of the op shops and had a bit of a register turn.
1: Now, what's the place out at Evandale?
2: Missiondale.
1: Now, Missiondale, that's at Evandale, isn't it?
2: That's at Evandale.
1: Now, whereabouts in Evandale is it?
2: I can't tell you. not that I can't tell you. I just can't remember.
0: Think street number and address. It's out Evandale Way.
1: It's a secret. We'll let you know next week.
2: I'll forget before then.
1: I'm telling you, I better let you girls go, because I'm sorry. You know what I'm like, listeners. You get what you hear is what you get, what you see. Now, would you like to give the numbers and the email address and Facebook if you can, please?
0: the number, if you want to get in touch with City Mission, is 6335 3000. You can have a look online at www.citymission.org.au for any info about volunteering or our alongside Mental Health and Wellbeing Conference or the Winter Appeal, etc. And if you're interested in volunteering for Mobile One, you can email operations@citymission.org.au and we'll pick that up from there. They're the contact details, so everything's online.
1: One important thing you've got a website as well, and Facebook and a website that people can check.
0: That's
1: and there's
0: right.
1: some marvellous things on there. There really is what you're doing. So I thank you both. And what we're going to do is going to take a photo of you two before you go. Just I like to say, I'll put you on my wanted list.
2: Oh.
1: So you'll be okay. Right. Okay. Let's get back to the music.
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6: Hello, I'm Kim Cartwright. This month's federal budget is expected to show increased pressure on revenue, mainly as a result of the Iran war. Federal politics editor Michael Packey takes a look.
7: Treasury will use the May 12 budget to forecast a downgrade in revenue, mainly on the back of slower economic growth and a lift in unemployment. Strong commodity prices and a spike in inflation will support the amount of money coming into government coffers in the short term, but a higher exchange rate will challenge revenue as exports come under pressure. Treasury also says the $25 billion hospital agreement with the states and territories is the biggest spending item in the budget, followed by $14 billion on defence investments and $6 billion to deliver various medication on the PBS.
6: The Chinese firm that controls the port of Darwin has launched a legal battle against Australia's attempts to reclaim the asset. Both major parties went to last year's election, promising to strip Landbridge Group of its 99-year lease. The business's owner has launched the case in an international arbitration body, claiming the federal government's efforts violate Australia's free trade deal with China. A woman has been treated in hospital for minor injuries after a stabbing at Port Adelaide. Police were called to Gardiner Court yesterday afternoon, where a woman had been stabbed in the arm by another woman known to her. The suspect fled the scene but was arrested nearby. A 19-year-old Semaphore Park woman was charged with aggravated assault and will face court on Monday. The WA government has completed its purchase of St John of God's Mount Lawley Hospital for $80 million. The purchase is part of a nearly $225 million investment to buy, commission and commence full operation of the health campus. The transition to public ownership will be completed on the 31st of August, adding a total of 196 beds to the system. Health Minister Meredith Hammett says a number of beds will be contracted to the state prior to the full handover.
8: We are working closely with St John of God. They're building a new facility in Midland. But because we wanted to get additional access over the winter months, we contracted 53 additional beds as part of our winter strategy.
6: Overseas, and the US President Donald Trump says he's not happy with Iran's latest proposal to end the war that he started. The White House is now facing a legal deadline to formally end the Middle East conflict or be forced to seek congressional approval to continue its military action. President Trump rambling to reporters that he's doubtful Iran's leadership will be able to put together a coherent proposal.
9: They're not getting along.
4: They're very, very confused by what's happened because essentially most of their military has been wiped out. But we just had a conversation with Iran. Let's see what happens. But I would say that I am not happy.
6: New analysis shows one in four Australian workers are being shortchanged on their superannuation. The Super Members Council is warning even a small loss of $1,800 in a single year can snowball into a $30,000 deficit by the time a worker reaches retirement. Younger employees and low-income earners are being hit hardest, with half of those earning under $25,000 a year missing out on full entitlements. This is AIR News. Melbourne have registered a record seventh consecutive loss. Meanwhile, the Canterbury Bulldogs suffered their third consecutive loss in last night's NRL. Terry Daniel reports.
9: The Dolphins have moved back into the winner's circle, defeating the Melbourne Storm 28-10 in Brisbane. Dolphins try scorer Jack Bostock telling Nine, "It's great to be back in the winner's circle."
10: For sure, we had our close losses, but as a team, we all knew that we were playing well. Like Penrith, they're a great side, and the Warriors, they've also been a great side this year. And we lost by 1 point to Penrith up in Darwin and 2 points to Warriors over there in a home clash for them. So we knew that we weren't far off the pace, and then we showed that tonight. We got a good win, so I'm sure the boys will be happy, and hopefully the coach is happy too.
9: Earlier, the North Queensland Cowboys triumphed over the Canterbury Bulldogs 28-12. The result marks North Queensland's second straight win. Cowboys coach Todd Payton says it was a pleasing performance.
11: The thing I also like is how consistent we've been getting in our own end, not making errors and putting us under pressure there. So everyone's contributing. Real team performance tonight and pleasing.
9: Terry Daniel, Air Sport.
6: In AFL action, Fremantle defeated the Western Bulldogs.
12: So after 32 minutes and 48 seconds of the final quarter, Dockers 17-12-1-14, 12-point win over the Dogs, 15-12-102. Good game of football.
6: The result leaves the Dockers at the top of the ladder. Adelaide topped Port Adelaide 11-10-76 to 11-9-75. In Super Rugby, Western Force defeated Waratahs. The Hurricanes beat the Crusaders. Australian Independent Radio News.
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13: The King Island Council has been honoured at the APRA Music Awards for holding Australia's oldest music licence since 1926. Banjo's Bakery and Stay Chat TY are teaming up for the 12th year selling donuts to raise mental health funds across the island. 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
16: 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Righto, let's have a look at the weather today. Launceston 24 and partly cloudy for tomorrow, 11 to 23 and showers. In Hobart today, mostly sunny and 25 degrees. Devonport today, 21 and partly cloudy. And Burnie, 19 and partly cloudy. There you go. That's it. You've had the new sports and weather. There'll be more of that at 10 o'clock. Right now, we'll get back to our programme and we'll have lots and lots of music to play for you today. But first of all, a couple of words from the station and then we'll get into the music.
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2: Yes, City Mission Air. We had them in earlier on this morning. Thank you, girls, for coming in, and you do such a wonderful job. We just had Foreigner with I Want to Know What Love Is, and yes, the last one you heard was Backstreet Boys with All I Have to Give. Yeah, a lot of things happening here at the station today, so I'm getting myself all organised slowly but surely. It's 20 past nine. And, oh, the Deviot Community Market. Yes, that's open at 10 o'clock this morning. It's first Saturday of the month, as it normally opens. It's at 512 Deviot Road in Deviot, of course, along the through Rosalie's. It's 10 a.m. till 12 p.m. and it's got hot food, cakes, cuppers, and the kitchen, and homemade and homegrown stuff. So there you go. Get down there and see what you can do. Enjoy it, because you never know. And it's just a lovely spot down there, isn't it, Deviot and Gravelly Beach and Rosevears?
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3: 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I'm just not that good with shame. New music by Fraser Evan and Shara Rose. Hey, and in the artist spotlight this week, Aussie Grown revisits with Courtney Kyle. Sunday from noon on Launceston's YFM.

And now for some good news. As long as we are alive, we still have hope. Just as a live dog is better than a dead lion. Ecclesiastes chapter 9, verse 4.

United there with Oceans featuring May Fail. Good morning to you all. It's pretty close to 9:30 here at Way FM and 105.3 and 98.1, live streaming right across the world as well, and also on Instagram. Now, birthday calls. Hey, good morning to I've got two Rickies. Two Rickies having a birthday today. One Dale, one June, one Lynn, and a James, Christine Lee. Yeah. And just also Mr. Dyson. He was born in 1947. He invented the bagless vacuum cleaner and the bladeless fan. There we go. That's happening. Now, birthday to all those people out there having birthdays today and on the weekend. And also, if you're having weddings, anniversaries as well, I may the day stay nice for you. Okay, let's just have a look here. That's what I was looking at, which I've got no idea what I was looking at, but I'm looking at something. I'm just trying to work out my time situation here. That's why I've gone all haywire. I've gone to a different time zone. Hey, that's typical of me, though. You know me by now. If you don't, you never will. This is Taylor Swift with Mine.

0: Yeah, Taylor Swift there with Mine from 2010. Now, Livy Lopes, Sunday the 10th of May at 1 p.m. Of course, it is Mother's Day. And down at East Devonport Bowls Club, you can get down there and have a great, great time. Lunch and everything else is down there. A day designed to make moms feel special. And it is a very special day. That's next Sunday, the 10th of May. Phone number is 094-003-1387. I'll give you that number again. 049-003-1387. 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

Aaron Cole and Taryn Wells there with a song called One Reason from a couple of years back, from 2024. Now, Strike It Out Incorporated, Scottsdale, do you need food support? 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

0: which is strikeoutinc. Email them by strikeoutinc, or one word, strikeoutinc, at outlook.com. And all your information and all the inquiries will be confidential. So, yeah, if you get down there, they're a very, very lovely organisation. Small organisation, but do a very, very big thing for the community here around the Tasmania, especially the central north of Tassie. So thank you for that. Okay, let's get back and a couple of words from a sponsor.
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Unspoken there with a song called Who Are Who You Are. And don't forget, by the way, you've got a vote today if you're around the Riverside area, the Rosevears area, of course, all the way along the West Tamar. You're voting today for election, okay, for the council. So, for the actual parliament, actually. I just realised about that because my wife was saying, don't be late coming home because you've got to go and vote. So, otherwise,

0: it'll cost you money if you don't, okay? Right, coming up shortly, we've got Martin Garrick and the Killard with Ocean. We've got Whitney Houston and Maria Carey, Bay Turner. Lots and lots of things happening. Weather-wise in Launceston today, 24 degrees and partly cloudy. Getting very cloudy out there at the moment, which is not very nice to see. Now, tonight at 5 p.m, when it's up, the weather stays nice for us at the Royal Park. The Sanctuary Launceston will be having an open air Praise in the Park event. Now, everybody's welcome. No tickets need. You just go as you are. And there's a free sausage sizzle as well. So don't forget, that's at 5 this evening down at the Royal Park. The Sanctuary Launceston will be having an open air Praise in the Park. Everybody welcome. And no tickets, just get down there and enjoy it and have a sausage sizzle at the same time. Also, on the 6th of May, a giant candlelight virtuals for the Family Violence Prevention Month. The virtual details on May the 6th, Hobart Parliament Lawns at 5:30, Elverson and Newman Room, Mount Gooman, is it? Gooman? G-N-O-M-O-N. Yeah, I never knew that place down there. What's them? It's a room there, and it's at the Wharf Precinct at 6 p.m. And here in Launceston, which is close to home, it's in Civic Square at 5:30. So don't forget, that's the Join the Candlelight Vigils for Family Violence Prevention Month, yes, and very important thing there, because every time you look at something on the radio, or listen, I should say on the radio, or look on the TV, there's something happening. What is happening to this world? I don't know. I just don't know.
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1: This week, We Are Messengers returns with Halfway Home, shares a special duet with Moya Brennan, and Sarah Reeves brings healing.
2: Oh, I'm halfway home, but I'm half here still. Yeah, I'm ready to go, but I ain't had my fill.
1: Irish band We Are Messengers is stepping back into the spotlight after its Australian tour earlier this year with Halfway Home, a bright, driving track that feels made for the school run, the commute, and that keep going moment in your week. Lyrically, it's about being in between. Not quite where you started, not yet where you want to land. And that's the hook, because a lot of life sits right there. With a chorus that lifts cleanly and a steady pulse underneath, Halfway Home lands as upbeat and encouraging, without glossing over the real stuff.

0: us.
1: Also from the We Are Messengers camp, there's a collaboration that's bound to turn heads. They've teamed up with Irish legend Moya Brennan for a fresh take on U2's Where the Streets Have No Name. It keeps the song's famous slow build energy, but adds a warmer, more intimate feel, especially when Brennan's voice comes in with that unmistakable Celtic tone. It's part tribute, part new introduction, and it's a reminder that a great song can still surprise you when the right voice meets it. Moya passed away earlier this month. In Christian circles, Brennan's known for the TCM hits Follow the Word, The Big Rock, and The Light on the Hill. She was a key member of the Celtic group Clannad. I'm done.

And if you're after something a little more personal, Sarah Reeves is out with Healing, a polished pop song with a very human center. She sings straight to the season where you're tired of holding it together and you're ready for things to get better, slowly but surely. The production stays clean and modern, giving her message room to breathe, acknowledge the hurt, then choose hope. 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

0: 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I'm Cam with this week's TCM update.
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